0: are investigating how they reached the spire of the country's most iconic building. A stunning breach of security.
1: That was ABC's Aaron Katursky reporting. Police have announced street closures for the area around Madison Square Garden for Thursday through Friday for guest arrivals. We're talking about guests for the Taylor Swift Travis Kelce wedding. Michael O'Brien is co-owner of O'Brien's Bar and Grill across the street, and he says he's skeptical of police assurances that people will still be able to get to the bar during the event.
2: As recently as the Knick game, when Trump came, that day they told us customers to be allowed as long as they said they were going to the bar, and they blockaded everything and let nobody hear. And we sat with full staff, more than usual, for the Knicks playoff game, and hardly anybody in the bar. We're hoping the same doesn't happen again this weekend.
1: He says he wasn't given exact times of when people will be showing up. And New York Police Commissioner Jessica Tisch hints at the not-so-secret Swift wedding.
3: In a briefing about major events happening this weekend in New York City, I would be remiss not to mention an event that we are tracking at Madison Square Garden on Friday night. The NYPD will, of course, have a detail in place, but I am not going to go into more specifics on that at this time.
1: She says any drones will be seized. In the next 60 seconds, we're going to be taking a look at your traffic and weather forecast. 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
8: Summer is here, but it won't last forever. How are you spending your evenings? Imagine spending more time outside with the people you love, relaxing under the open sky, restoring your energy, and enjoying more of what matters. At Bishop's Outdoor Living, you can make it a reality with hot tubs, swimming

accessibility standards. A new ramp is also being added for accessibility purposes at the upper intertidal beach to the north end of the pier. One Team Canada player says it's been important to see support from back home on social media. Midfielder Nathan Saliba says they've seen photos and videos from people all over the country. He says they definitely motivate him and the other players. Saliba calls the team a seller of dreams and emotions for people back home. Canada plays Morocco on Saturday in a round of 16 match. Head coach Jesse Marsh says his team is fit and could use fan support to get an edge. Join us for full reports on our sportscast, and Anthony Atanasov will be live with us from the Granville Strip to find out what fans are saying. Thunderstorms quashed Prime Minister Mark Carney's planned Canada Day speech in Edmonton. The storm in Ottawa prevented his plane from taking off. Carney was set to visit Edmonton as Albertans are set to vote this fall on whether to remain in Canada or hold a binding referendum on separation. Carney this week said Canada should do more to produce and export energy for the sake of economic growth and national unity, even if that means less progress in the fight against climate change. Canada Post is suspending service to some

Man, Maria, we have a crash here westbound at the West End in the Coquitlam exit lanes, and that's in the left lane where the crash is. We do have crews on scene. There was debris, like concrete chunks all over the place, but we do have crews there causing just a little bit of a slowdown, but that's the only issue I have out there. If you spot anything else, please do.

0: serve in the highest office in the land, and you didn't want to be lining your pockets and using insider trading. He knows when he's going to bomb a country. He knows what that's going to do to the markets, the oil market. You could make an enormous amount of money. Other people resisted, but not Donald Trump's family.
1: Now, Trump says that he's been lucky because the stock market is doing well. Canada's ambassador to the UN says Prime Minister Mark Carney's vision of working with countries that aren't traditional allies is taking shape as the United Nations.
2: David Lametti says part of his job is coordinating with middle powers on issues that matter to Canada. That includes work on safe adoption of artificial intelligence, addressing Haiti's security crisis, and preserving international law. The former Canadian Justice Minister says those goals can't be pursued solely through rich countries. So Canada has renewed its relations with China and India while seeking trade linkages with Europe and Pacific Rim countries. Prime Minister Mark Carney attracted global attention this January with a speech to the World Economic Forum in Davos, urging middle powers to band together to advance their interests and avoid being subjected by superpowers. Naira Ahmed, The Canadian Press.
1: And North Vancouver rock icon Bryan Adams is coming to Canada's rescue, defending our country's sovereignty with a song. Yeah, we're better
3: off together. This is the songwriting equivalent of waving the big old red and white flag with a toque on and a beaver in tow, with lines like the 49th parallel has become a line drawn in the sand, and where the open road divides, you'll find a wall of maple with us on the other side. These may not be his best lyrics to date. The political anthem dubbed 51st State clocks into just over 2 minutes and is a unifying rebuke of U.S. President Trump's constant rhetoric about annexing Canada.
4: But we'll never be the 51st state.
3: In a statement along with the release, the 66-year-old rocker called the song a tribute to people, communities, and values that have shaped the country from coast to coast to coast. Right on. I'm Scott Burnett.
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6: Good morning. A give back today for shares in Meta after a huge gain. Now, the parent company of Facebook and Instagram announced yesterday it was developing plans for a cloud infrastructure business that will sell access to AI computing power and models. This sets up another area of competition for companies like Amazon, Microsoft, and Google. Shares in Meta yesterday up by almost 9%, the biggest one-day bounce since January. Today, the stock is down 4.3%. Wall Street, we've now got a mixed picture after a disappointing U.S. jobs report did knock back chances for an interest rate hike. We did see gains to start the day, and the Dow hit a record for a fourth day. It's up by 356. The S&P is now down 29, and the NASDAQ down 298. On Bay Street, the TSX is lower by 37 points, 34,819. Our June jobs report set to be released next Friday. Gold futures higher by $44 to $4,126. Oil is lower today for a third day, down 54 cents to $68.04. Now, Prime Minister Mark Carney and the Alberta Premier are set to hold a joint news conference today in Calgary on a proposed pipeline project. This will be the third news conference for the Prime Minister today, with announcements also planned with the BC Premier and the Philippines President. The Canadian dollar right now higher by about a fifth of a cent, 70.53 cents U.S. At the Business Center, I'm Chris McCusker.
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0: The coroner's inquest into the death of 20-year-old Tatiana Harrison, whose body was found in Richmond 4 years ago, is now underway.
1: Canucks development camp wraps. The Grade 8's back for another year. 3 World Cup matches, 1 in Vancouver. Sports at 15.
2: The Dow hits a record for a fourth day. It was up by more than 500 points. The NASDAQ dropped by more than 200. And back-to-back wins on Bay Street. 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
4: 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We'll get to that in a quick second, but it's just a good time to remind everyone to drive to those conditions. Be very careful and...

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0: 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How are things looking, Alex?
6: Things are looking pretty generous down at the border for the most part, but at some of them, they're looking pretty heavy. The Pack Crossing is an hour wait, so is the Sumas Crossing, but Peace Arch is only a 10 to 15 minute wait, and Aldergrove stays quiet at just a 5 minute wait. Taking a look at the northbound times, still 10 to 15 at the Peace Arch and the Pack Crossing, but again, hour waits outbound at Pack and Sumas. That's what you need to know. Double check it at vancouver.citynews.ca/border.
0: 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Coming up in 60 seconds, we've got traffic and weather together on the ones. 1130 News time. 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

It's also quite slow from about Hastings leading up to about Willingdon. Then some more spots of bother. It's just a little bit slow at the merges leading up to the Portman Bridge. And a little slow here, but after that, well, it's still a little slow, but it's just road work going on as you work your way through Langley. Down